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I got the game in a squeeze. Who disagree? I wanna see one of y'all run up a beat. Yeah, two open seats, we flying in seven and peppin' the beach. Yeah, keeping a G, I told her don't win no 350s round me.

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bag it up, bag it up, bag it up, bag it up, bag it up, bag it up, bag it up, bag it up, bag it up, bag it up, bag it up, bag it up, bag it up, bag it up, bag it up, bag it up, bag it up, bag it up, bag it up, bag it up, bag it up, bag it up, bag it up, bag it up, bag it up, bag it up, bag it up, bag it up, bag it up, bag it up, bag it up, bag it up, bag it up, bag it up, bag it up, bag it up, 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bag it up, bag it up, bag it up, bag it up, bag it

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bag it up, bag it up, bag it up, bag it up, bag it up, bag it up, bag it up, bag it up, bag it up, bag it up, bag it up, bag it up, bag it up, bag it up, bag it up, bag it up, bag it up, bag it up, 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bag it up, bag it up, bag it up, bag it up, bag it

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1: Dear God, Dax in the back right now, good morning going out to you. What's really going on? I hope you're well. I hope you're good. Shout outs going out to all everyone in the lockdown. I hope you're good. It's another beautiful weather Friday edition of Rise and Shine. Fellow Mexicans, how are you guys doing this morning? I hope everyone is well.
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1: Hey, yo, I just want to say it's a very beautiful, beautiful Friday. I mean, what can I say? This is the first day after the World Cup has begun. And Africans are very excited. Africans united yesterday against South Africa. Sounds very awkward, but it had to happen. And yeah, we're going to talk about that a little later today. 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Now, I want to quickly let you know that, whenever the day starts, there's a whole lot of things that are vying for your attention, trying to get your time. But you probably don't have all the energy to, attend to all of them. So, yeah, this is what we're going to do today. The moments when you need something that helps you show up and keep going, I'm going to recommend Cowboy Coffee to you. Every single moment, whether you're grinding for that exam, pushing deadlines at work, or if you're cooking up the next big idea, Cowboy Coffee gives you that creamy taste, that rich coffee aroma to actually kickstart your day, right? And you can enjoy it anytime because success doesn't happen overnight. All right, it doesn't happen overnight. It's the little moments, okay? The early mornings, the late nights, and through it all, Cowboy Coffee Day with you. Cowboy Coffee with you every single moment. Good morning going out to every one of you. A lot of you have sent me messages. I like to say greetings going out to you. 7:02. We're going to get into some messages from, a lot of you. But, before I get into all the jams we have ready, I would also like to quickly let you know that Charlie FTI is fully active. If you have not registered to be part of FTI, I really, really think you should. Please replay the Dear God again. Please, but I want to hear Dear God one more time. I hear you. We're going to see the possibilities of doing that. And if you love Daffy's, because we're talking about Daffy's all the time, and you really, really, really, really, really want a sale that's going on, well, I'm about to mention prices of certain items because they've done extremely well. They've done well by reducing prices of most of their items. And this deal is a deal you need to, be aware of. As a way of saying thank you to amazing and loyal customers, Daffy's has reduced prices on all of its products. Oh, yes. 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All right, don't say I didn't tell you. Ladies and gentlemen, good morning going out to you. Like I said, it's a very beautiful day to be alive. And big one going out to all the people on the lockdown. The World Cup has officially started. It's officially begun. How are you feeling about it so far? There were some great performances here and there. Yeah, songs we don't like. Songs, but we will take on like that. What can I say? I want to quickly draw attention to one thing before we get back into all the jams we afford. You know, going green is not just about saving the planet. It can actually save you real money. 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All right? Take advantage. Do what you must this morning. Whilst we are on it, good morning going out to all of you, man. Since the World Cup is here and America is bouncing a lot of people, the list is actually very long. The list of people who are getting treated, some people, they are treating them that like to be thirsty. They are making sniffing dogs and tins, you know, go through some people's luggages and all that. Can you imagine if a footballer going to play football? They bring sniffer dogs to come and, you know, sniff through your stuff as though you're carrying weapons, like you're a terrorist. Can you imagine? Or you're somebody peddling something. Now, the World Cup spirit is here. From Hacho to Kumasi. From Ghana to Mexico. Now, the rhythm of the game is calling. And Hisense is bringing the stadium heat right to your doorstep. As we root for our very own black stars on the world stage, Hisense is actually taking the experience to the next level with exclusive cap promo offers that you would actually love, all right? Now, when I say you'd love it, I mean you'd love it because this was done with you in mind. Now, from the 8th of June until the 18th of June, every goal, every celebration will feel legendary. 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I'd like to say special greetings going out to every single one of you. It's a pleasure to be doing this with you today. How are you feeling? I hope you're good. Now, you know, when you're truly Ghanaian, there are certain things, those little moments that make home feel like home. For example, you know, rice that's almost ready. All of us, we've gotten to the chef level where we know what that smells like and the joy that it actually brings. 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I want to ask you a question in the very second hour of the show, right? What is your favorite Mexican song right now? I'm going to play one or two just because the assignments we give them, be like they do them. The referee self is Paul there. Good morning, going at you. I didn't get to watch the match, but I don't know. I don't know about Reggie and selector Danny. I don't know, but Charlie, yeah, the win is all I care about. So yeah, Charlie, good morning going out to all of you, man. You remember this one?

Good morning going out to you. I'm Poco Loco. Good morning going out to all of you, man. How are you doing this morning? I hope you're good. Very, who's behind? His name is Dax, D-A-X. Dax is behind the Dear God song. So, yeah, big up going out to you for connecting. Yeah, man. Big shout outs going out to everyone who's connecting this morning. You're good. Good morning, YFM, Mr. Brownberry. This is Charles Crosby at Tipo, a.k.a. Gaddafi. I'm sending shout outs to lawyer Ahuma Okansi in Spintex. God richly bless him. Shout outs going out to you, man. Hey, yo. Messages in the back. Yours should definitely be a part of it. I'm just saying, man. Good morning, Brownberry. Can you please play just this song for Loud and Live? You see, I hate that. I hate on South Africa. I always play this song for Loud and Live. Hey, Kojo Naruto, I feel you. Anyways, as we get heavy into the show, good morning, Brownberry. The word for the morning is stay focused on your goals, believe in your potential, and trust that every effort you make is moving you closer to your dreams. Keep your head up. Keep your head high, your heart strong, and your vision clear. Great things happen to those who refuse to quit. Your journey is unique, your purpose is important, and your future is bright. Keep moving forward. The best is yet to come. Good morning, Brownberry. This is your man, this is your boy, Man Like Ostibone from UAE Dubai. If you just joined the experience, you're welcome to the show. I'd like to let you know the number to reach us live in the studio is 020-22220273. Charlie, let's get into it.

0: Hey, yo, good morning going out to you. Big shout outs going out to everybody who's on the lockdown. Morning, FTI Active 100, Barry and the family. Hope all is well. Shout outs to Bruce from SA. He's a worker in a quarry, proud to Mexico. You're happy for Mexico, eh? Shout outs going out to David Nimox for you, bro. Today, you be hit their spies. Good morning, Brown Berry. It's been a while. Nice to hear your voice this morning. This is Godwin from Amaran here. Greetings to everyone. Godwin, how you doing, man? It's a pleasure to have you on the lockdown today. Absolutely. Where have you been, man? What's been going on with you? You've been busy making too much money, eh? Select that, Danny, if it be possible, any song, any Ghanaian song you play, go play, mix some Mexican sound. Why, just like how you do play some piano. Oh, Charlie. Today is the day for me to become a full Mexican. Just for a short while, I go blow for Africa. The referee for yesterday's game, please, we don't want him in any of Black Stars' game. I got a red card. God, hear a humble cry and give us a referee. We go take unnecessary penalties for us. So say we go score. Good morning, Brownberry. So this is the kind of referee you need. You just need him on your side, not against you. You understand? Yeah, that's what you need him on your side, Nanesi. You don't need him against you. The whole of Africa is behind Ghana. They're saying Ghana should not go and disgrace us. Yeah, do you know the Merc? There's a gentleman online called the Merc. He's begging Ghanaians that we shouldn't go in disgrace. You know, Africa. But a big shout out is going out to all the Nigerians. I think Nigeria is going to have the best experience at the World Cup. They don't have anything to lose. They just be there and be trolling and be doing whatever they want to do. They go chill past everybody. they don't have any games to lose. No heartaches, nothing. And I know they are waiting for us, but we go swerve them. We're introducing the YFM Instant Cashback promo. 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All right. Now, I've been talking about this play for a bit. I want you to actually make sure you are a part of it. You take a desperate husband, a very desperate husband for that matter. You had a nagging wife. Yeah. You throw in a thief in love. And an inspector who shouts before he even thinks. What do you get? What I think you're getting is a hilarious roller coaster of chaos, romance, and non-stop surprises. Dave actually receives a mysterious visitor whose shocking request turns his quiet life upside down. Suddenly, the police are involved, moving up and up and down. Danger flies around the house, and his wife Mabel will not stop interrogating him. To make matters even worse, the thief falls in love, and now Dave has the final say. Well, let me quickly bring you up to speed on what's happening. In partnership with National Theatre and YFM, Roverman Productions present an Ebo White original play, Love and Handcuffs. All right? Love and Handcuffs shows on the 26th, the 27th, and the 28th of June at the National Theatre. And then the 3rd, the 4th, and the 5th of July at the National Theatre. Now, it's going for 300 cedis per show for individual persons. 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You can also WhatsApp this number, 0505-546-030. That's 0505-546-030. A big thank you to the sponsors, Koba, Wakana, and Apotica. 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We have Roman Productions, saying one thing that they stand for, which is Be the Difference. Good morning going out to you. Where are you listening to me from? Let me know. The number to reach us live in the studio is 0202222073. I said Ghanaians are very excited. I have people all the way from Kenya who have been texting me this morning. Very excited. My favorite Mexican song is Sheshekol by Willie Colon. You will love it. Mexicans are Ghanaians. I will play it. I just won't love it. I will drop it. I just say it will be a vibe pass. It will go on rough. 020-222-2073. Welcome to the show. It's called Rise and Shine. Today we call it Water Friday. Are you talking about Sheshekol? What are you talking about? Yeah, that's the one. That's Cheche Kule. Charlie. It's basically Cheche Kule. So I telling me to play the Cheche Kule. I asking me to play the Mexican one. Shout-outs going out to man like Jojo and shout-outs going out to Seto. We're going to go live and active on radio pretty soon. I said I'll drop your favorite Mexican song today. Africa is a beautiful place.
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2: Good morning, good night. We're going to get into a couple of stories making the rounds real quick before we start having our conversation in relation to, getting fitness, feeling better. Shakira has made history by becoming the first and only artist to perform at four different FIFA World Cups, further cementing her status as one of football's most iconic musical figures. Now, the Colombian singer first appeared at the 2006 FIFA World Cup in Germany, returned to World Cup claim with Waka Waka, this time for Africa, at South Africa 2010, performed again at Brazil 2014, and has now added the 2026 FIFA World Cup in the United States, Mexico, and Canada to a remarkable list. Yeah, Charlie, how do you guys feel about that, man?
3: It's massive, it's big, because it's like since 2006, if you want a World Cup song or if you think of getting a vibe for a World Cup song, it's always her. And she's able to vibe and get and give you an energy that will match whatever country she's in.
2: It's a lie. It's a lie. It's not true. It can't be true. This World Cup song disqualified her.
3: Yeah, because you mentioned only two African countries and only one African player.
2: Yeah, it's personal. My disregard for her work is very personal. It's very biased. It's not based on the work. It's because she failed the last exam. Mm-hmm. And yeah, I say it with my chest any day. It don't concern me. Like, how if you do song with... The song is, if you know, they be like that. Mm. The song is nice, man.
4: Speed songs is good.
2: Speed. You know, it makes you realize that she has some very good connections in the football world.
4: Mm-hmm. Yeah.
2: Very, very, very strong connections.
3: Yeah. I mean, it started by marrying a very iconic football star.
2: I think the marriage started much later. After, because...
3: Well, okay, let's say cemented. Because from then on, I think she was always associated with football, with Barcelona, and then it got her into rooms where
4: her next collaboration should be with Shatawale, not with Burna Boy.
3: So if you go on Twitter and then you go and watch the official, like the live performance, there's even a fight underneath. So the main fight I wanted to point out, hold on, but there's another fight going on that Burna doesn't fit the whole performance, because Shakira and her squad are performing, and Burna is just
2: vibing.
3: Like, they are dancing. And somebody said it looks like he forgot the dance, so he's just doing whatever.
2: I said, I've said this multiple times. We do not demand performance from our artists. Mm-hmm. And because we don't, they'll forever come and jump and give us vibes. Mm-hmm. That's all we... Like, you see, you can tell the person didn't put any type of work into the performance. Because it's based on vibes. That's why when Beyonce gets on the stage, you see how she's killing herself, even being on top of the world. Yesterday, you watch Shakira perform, and she's doing choreographs, doing a lot of things.
3: And
2: that practice has got, of course.
3: You can tell.
2: Yeah. Work has gone into it.
3: And you can tell.
4: Burna Boy was just...
3: And Burna Boy comes. And it's not even just the dance, it's his outfit. They've all dressed in colorful outfits, and he just comes in blue.
4: Jeans.
3: And it's like the Canadian tuxedo with a white singlet inside.
2: Yeah.
3: So he looks completely different, like he just popped up.
2: Charlie, good morning, going as it's 28 minutes after 7. How do you feel about all of this, man?
3: And the main fights, so if you go and check, somebody started a fight because they were like, how can Shakira and Burna Boy come and do a World Cup performance in Mexico and they are not speaking Spanish?
2: They're not speaking Spanish.
3: They're not singing it in Spanish.
2: Yeah, it's because English has dominated the world.
3: And then somebody made the arguments that when was it Benito? And then also Bad Bunny came to do the Super Bowl performance in Spanish. People were complaining. So it's like, there was the irony of saying that, why are you making it? You've come to somebody's land and then you are not speaking their language, and everybody was in an uproar. The language shouldn't be a barrier. It's music.
2: No, it's not. It's not. Like, I saw the language bit, because everybody that's there is not even from.
3: So
2: from
3: the person was like, the irony of saying that, and
4: even complaining about. At the stadium, whenever there's an announcement, they will make the announcement.
2: They translate it in different languages.
4: So that you understand.
2: I mean, there's something we call, that's why we do things in international languages. Mm-hmm. There are certain languages that cross way more borders. Mm-hmm. That's why the English took it upon themselves to colonize everybody, have colonies around the world, and they make sure that you speak their language. You learn it in school so that they can use it to do
3: so
2: what they're
3: So it was a Mexican who made a complaint, and I think an American was like, oh, how ironic that when Bad Bunny came to perform, we all said it was international language and it's an international song, we can still vibe to it. And you are now saying that they should have sung in your country's language. It's not international.
2: A couple of things to note. In case you actually missed the opening day of the FIFA World Cup, here are some of the, you know, the funniest, the wildest moments. Mexico kicked off with their campaign with a 2-1 win over South Africa in a very chaotic match that produced 3 straight red cards. South Africa also became the first team since 2006 to receive 2 red cards in the same World Cup match, while the game recorded the most red cards in a World Cup fixture since the famous Portugal versus Netherlands Battle of Nuremberg in 2006. Now, South Korea edged Czech 2-1 thanks to an 80th-minute winner, despite star man Son Heung-min missing 3 big chances before being substituted. Now, South Africa's Sithole became an instant social media meme after receiving a straight red card and finishing with a brutal 3.9 match rating. Yeah, Charlie, there's a couple of things to note from the game. I want to know, you watched the game yesterday. How do you feel about it? What's your take on it? 0202222073. It's 30 minutes past the hour. Real quick, Charlie, we'll be at Jinidio. You know how we do it, right? 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Good morning, going out to my people. Send me a voice note if you have a take on anything that is going on right here in the building. Big shout outs going out to the family. Big shout outs going out to my people on a lockdown every single time.
5: Good morning, Brown Berry. It's your man, Mr. Marco Selector. Danny, I see you, man. Kawalala. Oh, yesterday I was so excited. Yesterday I was a Mexican. La la la la la la la. Some jalapenos and all that. You know what I mean? Yes, yeah, Friday. Yeah.
2: It's Saturday. Sunday. What?
5: It's Friday, yeah.
2: Let's go.
5: It's Saturday. Yeah, the whole crew is listening to you, man. They love you like that. Uncle, Charlie, weekend, what's popping? Some fufu for cry.
2: Let's do
5: it. Yeah, man, we'll get in touch. Yeah, then we'll come and link up and everything. Yeah, man. Selector Danny, you know what it is. Hey, South Africa, do your dance. I'm so excited, man. Next time, you won't do that to Africans.
2: Yo, good morning going out to you. 32 minutes past 7. Let's get into more music, Living Better. We're going to get into a conversation about fitness shortly. Yeah, we have to. It's important. We care about you. What else can we say? Let's get into music. Don't touch it.
6: It's Kelpie Vibes.
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0: Shout out's going out to the South African Haters Association at the World Cup. I see you. I'm vying for president. Please vote for me. Barry, today, try play Drake featuring Bad Bunny, Gentle, Give Me Yeah. Today, we're going to go Mexico style, La Vida Loca style. Chucky, this. Chucky, what's going on, my brother? It's great to have you be a part of the experience. If you be young boy, listen to YFM. Big ups to all your listeners and everybody at TV3 World and Shopping Afienya. Chale, I'm getting a theory. I would like Jojo and Seto to actually make, we need to make this a law. If during the week, you know, fee, work on your fitness, the weekend, day out and wash. No go chill, no go enjoy yourself anywhere.
1: That'd be a good way to put yourself in
0: place. Like, you know, say from Monday, you know, even walk for 20 minutes. You know, even go some 5 minutes run. You not doing it, and then Friday you want day inside till 4 a.m. Saturday you want day inside till.
1: I don't see you get energy. Give that one.
0: Right? Down there, get energy. Down there, get energy.
2: I want to have the talks. They don't go mind you. They go gym.
0: Hey, we day inside. Somebody go talk to Charlie. Allow me make I enjoy myself.
2: You understand?
0: Anyway, Charlie, welcome. It's great to have you be a part. Welcome back. Yeah. Charlie.
2: How you been though?
0: I've been okay. It's been.
2: See, you're looking fly.
0: Oh, I'm looking fly. Yeah.
2: You know, one time I posted you on my Snapchat and someone was like, damn, that's Brownberry.
0: Yeah.
2: Because my guy was like, he doesn't know how you look.
0: He doesn't know.
2: Yeah,
1: me too, I guess I'm short of you, man.
0: Yeah.
1: This angle, bro.
0: It'd be hard.
2: I don't know, say you fly rough. Because, bro, the flyness, bro. I say, yeah, you really give us the Mexican style. Because you come up to the assist, I say, wow, yeah, that's my league. That's my
0: Yeah. Nice, South Africa started their going down journey. We are very happy about it. They for fine oil.
2: Bro.
0: They need to go the way down. They need to fire oil. But anyway, Charlie, it's good. It's always good. And there's nothing flyer than actually being fit, I think, to be honest. Like, Charlie, I feel like if... You know how boys, they enter gym, mm-hmm. and their main reason for going to the gym, they want to make the shot. Is it the way the shot out?
1: They
0: hold set to him.
2: He just didn't come.
0: Yeah. I think it's such an important thing that we need to really, really... Really need to put focus on.
1: Oh yeah.
0: But big up to you.
2: Yeah.
0: Last week you spoiled it.
2: Oh, thanks, bro.
0: The push-ups, what he did,
1: oh, yeah.
0: made me believe that it is actually possible.
2: Oh, yeah. We're even going to have like a Friday ritual.
0: Yeah.
2: Yeah, we'll have it in between our sessions here.
1: We can introduce something. So like,
2: then we'll get
1: a practical aspect of it. Yeah.
2: So next time it might be some just body squats.
0: Yeah.
2: Yeah. Something and for body squats, you know, like 500 is not a bad thing.
1: I mean, since we're talking about...
0: Yeah. I don't mind that. Like,
1: Well, since we're talking about the safety and everything, yes, so we're going to introduce some workouts you can do to improve knee strength. You understand?
0: Okay.
1: Strengthen the tendons around your knee.
0: Okay.
1: You understand?
0: Okay. So today we're focusing on a very important aspect of, you know, getting fit. Certain people, when they start their fitness journey, or when they enter a gym, they go and they overdo things.
1: Yeah.
0: Some of them, they enter and chalet, you for carry 5 kg. Mm-hmm. You won't go carry 12.5. Yeah. You won't go carry this. You won't go do what you're supposed to do in a week, in one day. And that's where the safety, that's where your fitness instructor has to be, you know, safety conscious.
1: Yeah. Remember, we had someone ask, why should I get a fitness instructor? This is one of the main reasons.
0: I like that.
1: So they can put you on the right path.
0: Yeah.
1: Because most of these people, some of them were trained from the beginning. Some mm-hmm. of them had to mm-hmm. build themselves from experience.
0: Yeah.
1: It's nice and all, but we all made mistakes we wish we didn't do before.
0: Yeah.
1: You understand? Yeah. So it's good to have a personal trainer.
0: So the personal trainer has been through what you've been through.
1: Yes.
0: They know that this is better. They know, say, go if you do 500 squats. If you try to do 501, maybe go hurt yourself. They've done it already. So it's important

0: that you tap into that knowledge, right? Let's talk about safety. Let's talk about, just let's get into this one.
1: We'll break this down to to the beginning.
0: Okay.
1: When you finally decide you're trying to get into fitness, you want to get healthy or feel better.
0: Yeah.
1: When you get to the gym, please. This is especially for the big, the big boys, you understand?
0: Okay.
1: Like people above 6'2".
0: Okay.
1: Naturally, they are gifted with strength, especially when they're unlucky.
0: Okay.
1: Yeah, so when these boys get to the gym, they feel like, you know what, Atron already. Me, I know you're Atron.
0: Yeah.
1: You're a big boy. You probably play sports or do something.
0: Yes.
1: You understand?
0: Yes.
1: Then they go, they pick big weights and stuff.
0: Yeah.
1: First off, you just go into the gym, you're formed and everything is off.
0: Yeah.
1: Probably, you know, they watch videos on how to work out. If you just watch as other people, they don't want.
0: Yes.
1: They try imitate.
0: Yeah.
1: You understand? So you go deadlift. Yeah, it feels easy because you're strong naturally.
0: Yeah.
1: You understand? But you hurt yourself. You round your back like your form is all messed up.
0: Okay.
1: You probably won't feel it then. By the morning, next morning, you go feel them. You understand? Like if you cause a lot of problems, long-term problems.
0: Let me hold you there because you say you go feel them. Yes. I'll have to remember that. Yeah. Guys, today, I'm just trolling essay. Give me a call. Let's do this together. 0202222073. But if you call me, I go fi ask you if you do some squats and some things. I'll ask you those questions too. Right now, Barry gets wings and tins all the fly. Allah, Osrabo for Barry, aka Angel Barry. Inshallah, really goes be that. South Africa is playing 3 games and come back to fix their country. They do yawa. No, they do yawa. They do yawa. We still go to my country, go chill.
1: Oh, yeah.
0: Yeah, some of us still we go chill for there. Wait, them are women still they feel we too. Barry De La Brown. So give me a call on 0202222073. How do you feel about the outcome of yesterday's game, the opening of the World Cup? Good morning.
2: Yeah, hello.
0: How are you doing today?
2: I'm doing very well, Bunbury. Good morning. How is the YFM family?
0: The YFM family is fine. We are fine.
2: Yeah, we thank God for a beautiful, thank God it's Friday. And yesterday, America, Mexico, Canada showed us that they're capable of launching the World Cup. And yesterday, Mexico did very, very well, showing the world that they are the best team in South America. You know, the World Cup 2010, it was South Africa and Mexico who played the opening match. It was 1-1. This time, 2-0.
0: Yes.
2: So congratulations to Mexico.
0: Thank you very much. Thank you very much. Thank you very much. Thank you very much. Uncle Gaddafi.
2: Yes, sir.
0: Have you been doing your push-ups?
2: Yeah. I've done 50 push-ups this morning.
0: Hey, Gaddafi, if you lie,
2: Oh, it'll be true. I do 50 in the morning, 50 in the afternoon, 50 in the evening.
0: Hey! You don't do 150 a day?
1: Yeah, every day?
2: Yeah, no. Morning 50, afternoon 50, evening 50. So 150 a day.
0: How many times a week?
2: Oh, twice a day. So a week, it's every day.
0: Gaddafi, thank you so much for calling. Drop your shout-outs.
2: Hope I can give some shout-outs.
0: Let's go.
2: Yeah, to lawyer Omar Okanse in Springfield, Coastal Estate, Daddy Bosco. That is my barrister, my fiduciary. God richly bless him.
0: Thank you very much for calling,
2: Thanks very much, Bob Berry.
0: All right. Good morning.
3: Yeah, good morning, Bob Berry.
0: How are you doing today?
3: Fine. That's Eric from East Lagos.
0: Eric, Charlie, have you been doing your push-ups? So you just want to tease Essie?
3: But you know one thing.
0: Tell me one thing.
3: Yes, the way they play the ball there. You know, see, all Ghanaians really support Mexico.
0: Okay.
3: Because of South Africa, what they are doing.
0: Yeah.
3: And first of all, Ohima wants to say something.
0: Ohima, what's going on? Ohima, how you doing?
3: Ohima.
4: Hello.
0: Ohima, how you doing today?
4: I'm fine.
0: Nice, nice. What do you want to say? Tell me.
4: Today's
0: our day.
4: Yes.
0: So wait, are you taking food to school?
4: No.
0: You're losing the culture. Tell me, what are you doing? What are you doing today?
4: Today is twin day.
0: It is what, twin day?
4: Yes.
0: So what does that mean?
4: I'm twinning with my friends.
0: Oh, wow. You're twinning with your friend.
4: And I'm wearing cowboy outfits.
0: Yeah. Full cowboy outfit. I love it. We need to see a picture. You know that, right?
4: Yes.
0: Tell Uncle to take a picture and send to us. We'd like to see it.
4: Okay.
0: So it means you're going to be home for a while, right? What's the plan for the vacation?
4: Yeah. Pardon?
0: What's the plan for the vacation when you're home?
4: I don't know yet.
0: You don't know yet, right?
4: Yes.
0: But it's going to be fun, I bet.
4: Yes.
0: Thank you so much for speaking to us, okay?
4: Okay.
0: Bye. Wow. Food, what? Food TV. The very kind of food goes our day. They lose the culture. They lose
5: it's the culture. It's also Dream Cowboy.
0: It is Dream Cowboy.
6: One time, man.
0: Yeah.
6: One time, man,
0: yeah.
6: Bro.
0: Yeah.
6: They go give us rice. No much by kakra to change. No mama will cook. They were me can we treat musini or bet yes. Mama you cook never bottle ne mono. No ma catch and say caught na bot ubana bottle na no paya.
0: Hey, one of your demo. Hello, good morning.
7: Yo, hello.
0: How are you doing today?
7: Oh, bless.
0: Thank you. Tell me your name and location.
7: William Bajubari, my AK.
0: Squeezy Zizima. How are you doing today?
7: Oh, last time I tell you for my job for the Gen 5 FPT Enterprise. Now they have built some kiosks, wooden kiosks before me for where I'm working. Because they say the people they can't, they're so full of work for them.
0: So now they won't make you stay there and they watch overnight and things?
7: Stay overnight, morning to evening.
0: I hope they are paying you very well. I hope they are paying you very well.
7: 400.
0: How much?
7: 4 million.
0: 400 cedis. To spend to sleep there. Shall it be small money? That money there be small money. Be small money.
7: 4 million. 4 million. I just spend from morning to 6 o'clock.
0: The money is not enough. Four million. There's not enough.
7: Old currency, 4 million. We're listening. Some guys do the candy, they can't throw the food from the refrigerator inside. We mix that empty and white and red food.
0: So make I ask you a question. If the people come, they can't steal it, they say they will give you 6 million. So you say, you go do like, you don't see what they go. What you go do?
7: Me, I don't know what I go do. You have Ghana money is longer. You will have to,
0: Zinzima, yesterday, yes. South Africa lost their first match. How do you feel about it?
7: Oh, the Cartel Boys, they beat the South African.
0: Cartel Boys, you small there.
7: See, the Cartel Boys, they make like, after they score the one way, then see the chance they come. So they make smarter way there. Raul guy, you know.
0: Yeah.
7: He make headers to the ground. Where the ball bounced through. The keeper couldn't get it for the hand. Way too, you know. Through some red cards. They started the kind. But anyway, now it started. So we see the match which is following. You see him.
0: Charlie, but I see him.
7: Banbury, this is my MCM Momo line, so after you can send me some money. But after you go, I want you to play me in this platform, Mark Uyinka, featuring Craig David or Chick Monk or.
0: Mark Uyinka, right?
7: Yep. With the Basel away. With the Stabbing.
0: All right. Thank you so much for calling, okay?
7: Don't forget to Pop Smoke, right?
0: What has Pop Smoke got to do with us this morning? Let's
7: not forget to Biggie and Pac and me.
0: Wait, you want Moku play ghost music this morning? Forget.
7: All the police there, you know.
0: Thank you for calling. Me too, I feel you, so.
7: Okay, bless. It will be sitting on the mat, and we are watching and we're chilling it, yo.
0: Enjoy. You say they give us six million to GI, you don't know what you go do.
5: I don't know.
0: You the employees, they can't pretend it.
1: You know, pass.
5: You don't know.
1: He the time reach. He go know.
5: Oh no, he don't know.
0: I just didn't want to take. Yeah, you don't know what you go do. Hey, Barry, you don't see anything via actually. Hey yo, Mr. Marcus.
8: Yo, Brown Berry, what's poppin', man?
0: You people are too excited this morning. Come on.
8: Charlie. Of course, man. We beat South Africa, man. I'm so excited. I don't like football, but Charlie, yesterday I was so excited.
0: I love it.
8: Yeah. Hey, but I never know say they share money like that. Me to make up my Momo number on.
0: Is this your Momo number?
8: Hey, I'm joking, though. I bet you've opened a trust fund. Let's help people.
0: Yeah, we'll do it. Yeah, it's one of the conversations we should have. We'll do it. Because a lot of people need the help. We really need
8: to. Yeah, they look up to you, man. And Charlie, you're doing a good job.
0: We're definitely doing
8: a good job. And your swag, you forget. When my kids saw your picture, they were like, oh my God, daddy, is that Bam Bam? He was like, hey, you could yourself deceive, what do you call, fashionista? Charlie, you guys, you always make my morning, man. God bless you. Selector Danny, Charlie, you're large.
0: Thank you,
8: big
0: bro.
8: Up to yourself, man. Big up to yourself. We should. Yeah. I want to meet you. I want to see a picture of you. Why?
0: Right? Yes. We should. I'll send you a picture.
8: Yeah, I want to give two shout outs.
0: Let's do it.
8: Yes, my man Benel is his birthday today, part of the BMW Club Ghana.
0: Nice.
8: And Papi from, you know, Wager Side. Yes, another BMW man. Yeah, and yourself. Big up to yourself. God bless you guys, man.
0: Shall I keep listening? No, but
8: yesterday
0: you,
8: we did it.
0: Oh, yesterday. Yay!
8: All right, take it easy.
0: All right. All right. Yeah, he's more there. Your timing be good. Yo, Charlie. Why Africa is so excited? You see the way the Nigerians, they throw everybody.
5: It's crazy.
0: Nigerians go enjoy the World Cup. I say Nigerians go enjoy the World Cup as everybody. They don't have any matches to play.
5: Yeah.
0: They don't get anything to do. They just day back.
1: Wait, they want to do your top thing.
5: Oh, Nigeria is not part.
0: No, they don't. They don't go. They don't qualify. Go to work. They get time.
1: They will be crazy for that.
0: Yo, bro, is mad. They have a lot of videos. Like I open my Instagram right now. Yeah. Nigerians, they laugh everybody. Like yo.
1: You know, say Ghanaians and Nigerians. When it comes to trolling, you be different. See, you go feel them for.
0: Yeah, but what they do to the rest of Africa is not nice.
1: Oh yeah.
0: They make the rest of Africa feel like Africa no day.
1: Yeah.
0: Charlie, guys, we're talking fitness this morning. I just needed to pick the calls to hear your thoughts on, you know, SC losing their first match. I'm very happy about it. The way SC move these days, you know, nice at all. Like, it's actually disturbing. It's very disturbing.
5: Very, very disturbing.
0: It's very disturbing the way they are moving. And there's a video of a woman whose 11-year-old child lives in a compound with an SA guy, and the SA guy is always saying, come to my room, come to my room. 11-year-old child.
5: But you know, I heard that was for content.
0: I'm glad it is. God bless you. Good morning.
9: Good morning.
0: Felix, how you doing?
9: I'm good. How are you too?
0: I'm happy you're happy. Why are you so happy like that? What's going on?
9: Oh, my guy. You know, yesterday, the whole African continent, everyone was happy.
0: To Africa, we can only unite. You can only unite when it's time to do against.
9: Oh, yes, of course. You know, what the South Africans are doing is very, very annoying. And you know what? After the game, the interview they are going to find was like, whenever we go for tournaments, Africa, we rally around each other. But this time, African countries didn't support us. And it was so sad. I was like, this
0: go and play your ball and score your goal. What do you need us for?
9: Is he dreaming or he's fake? Hey!
0: What do you need us for? Go and do your thing. Go and going to fix our country.
9: We want them to go home early and go and continue with their society.
0: To go and fix their country, their GDP. They should go and fix it. They should go back. Sure. Thank you so much for calling. Okay.
9: Their next match, they are going to take 8 because all the girls in Africa are going to support the other country they will play with.
0: Hey Charlie, be serious, oh.
9: And you know, even the red card cry, it was not fair. Eh? Oh, they should have gotten 3 or 4.
0: You're a hater. You're a hater. You're a hater. Felix, thank you for calling.
9: Thanks, man.
0: Enjoy your weekend.
9: Enjoy yours too.
0: All right. So Jojo, you think the first thing we have to do when it comes to being fit in the gym is to have somebody that's looking out for you, somebody who's experienced, somebody who's been there before,
1: that's the best way to look out for you.
0: Yeah.
1: Let's assume you don't have anyone.
0: Yes.
1: You understand? You're watching videos. You're educating yourself.
0: Yeah.
1: You make mistakes. It's normal. Even with a trainer, you might make mistakes.
0: Yes.
1: You understand? But the whole thing is you need to start from the fundamentals.
0: Okay. Let's get into the fundamentals.
1: Yeah, the gym safety is not all about the maybe some you tripping on some weight or you understand like
0: okay.
1: Physically you need to check that one first. You understand? When you start the gym, there's a reason why when you hit the gym, most trainers, I don't know for all but most trainers that I know, will make you get used to your own body weight first.
0: Okay.
1: You understand? There's a reason for that.
0: To manage your own body weight.
1: It's not you're not necessarily weak. You might be too heavy for your own strength.
0: Okay.
1: You understand?
0: All
8: right. Hey,
0: yo. Islamabad.
10: We are doing a protest on June 30th. You have run away from your country and you have gone to Mexico to go and play. Came back and do the protest. My brother. You have to come back and do the protest on June 30th because my brother. All of us, you come to do protest. You are going to America and Mexico to go and do tournament. Come back and do the protest, my brother.
0: God.
10: The only point they will get is when we give them GDP. From we take them the GDP and give them points. They are coming 0 points. 0 points, Baba.
0: 0 points.
10: They will come. They will come back. They have to come back
0: and fix their country.
10: They have to come back by June 30th and fix the country.
0: Oh, Charlie, George, thank you so much for calling, okay?

0: Good morning.
1: Hello, sir.
0: Hello, sir.
1: I'm fine, sir. And you, sir?
0: I am good, sir.
1: Now, thank God, everybody do well.
0: Yeah. Do you have a South African that works in your company?
1: Yes, so Bruce Ferrari.
0: How is he feeling?
1: I'm very bad. He wanted to cry this morning.
0: Well, let him. He has to cry. He should cry. I mean, it's not a problem.
1: Oh, you see his face has swallowed like somebody punched yesterday.
0: Oh, you don't see anything yet. Tell him, say, now more they come.
1: Hey, he knows they understand. You know, the way rich they go back.
0: If I be here,
1: say, I want to talk about the officiating.
0: Let's talk about the officiating.
1: Yeah, the referee, but so if you can't get you know, we'll favor anybody. Go say mean business. He target be the final again.
0: So was he a good referee? I didn't watch the game. Was he a good referee?
1: Yeah, you know the joke. He can't say they can't find position for the final.
0: Okay.
1: If he deserve, he will give you.
0: I just got it. The referees are also, as the game they go on, they are also positioning themselves. There's a competition of a sort. I feel you.
1: Yes, sir. And they target the final, so then with the money, G. So if he's able to target that side, and then they come, that will be. So if Ghana go there, and then they put out the $5,000, and I will give you, then you know who's paying you.
0: And all the support we are taking from SA, we are all giving it to Ghana. So Ghana will do well. We'll be fine. We'll be fine. Thank you for calling. All right, we're going to get into Loud and Live any moment. But before we do that, Charlie, you know, let's talk more about the safety in the gym. Mm-hmm. You know, it's important that we do.
2: Yeah, so like I was saying, when you get used to your body weight, you know, you do your push-ups with good form.
0: Yeah.
2: You do your push-ups with good form. Like you're already building a strong foundation.
0: Yes.
2: You understand? You're strengthening your core. Like you're building experience too. That's one of the most important things. Because you know, we as a trainer, well, for me, I don't expect to be a trainer for life.
0: Okay.
2: You understand? I need to train you for some time.
0: Yeah.
2: Minimum 6 months.
0: Okay.
2: You understand? By then I've given you as much knowledge as I can.
0: Yes.
2: You understand? So you'll be able to take care of yourself. Now we can be working out together.
0: Okay.
2: You understand? So it's not like we're not training you to. You
0: know, we're not training you so you come to rely on
2: exactly,
0: us every day.
2: Like the hospitals. Sorry about that, but it's true. You understand? They treat you so you can come back. You're not coming back. They're calling up to check up on you. That why aren't you coming to the hospital?
0: Yeah.
2: It's ironical.
0: Very.
2: That's it.
0: So we haven't seen in a while.
2: Yeah. When you get used to your body weight, automatically when you move to the weight lifting itself, you already have an idea of how your body is supposed to be, how your core is supposed to be strengthened.
0: Okay.
2: You understand? So when you're doing your when you're curling a dumbbell, you know how to stand properly. Your core is engaged, not just the swing and things.
0: Okay.
2: When you're benching, like whichever workout you're doing, squats. Because by then you've probably done lots of body weight squats.
0: Yes.
2: And the more you start from the body weight squats, it's like you kind of broaden your knowledge. Because the more you go, the more you expose yourself to more different aspects of working out.
0: So let me break it down to, there was an article on YFM the other day about Seto talking about, you know, you don't necessarily need the gym.
2: Yeah.
0: To be able to start your fitness journey.
2: That's very true,
0: you can start any. So if we're focusing on, let's say, body weight, do I need to necessarily be in an environment of a gym, or can this be done?
2: Not at all.
0: Okay.
2: You can do this anywhere. All you need is a ground.
0: Okay.
2: And some space.
0: Okay.
2: Yeah, so far as the space is not enclosed, you can do this outside.
0: Nice.
2: If you vex, you go feed go Ibri Mountains. It's a free space.
0: Okay.
2: You on the weekends when you go there, you see the boys all gathered, they're doing push-ups and stuff.
3: But you know one big flex.
0: Tell me something.
3: If you can use your body weight for, like, overcome that strength.
0: Yes.
3: And use your body weight for anything.
0: Yes.
3: You know, dead hangs. You can hold yourself up more than, like, an hour. I said an hour, sorry.
2: A minute
3: or two or three.
2: You have good
3: That's
2: grip.
3: Some big flex, bro. Yeah.
0: That's crazy.
2: Most people build they call it the gym strength, you understand?
0: Okay.
2: Lifting weights, always doing things by the book. And it's like their body is not functional. You don't have the functional strength while you're strong.
0: Okay.
2: You understand? You're not moving like how you're supposed to move, because you just jumped into weightlifting. It will build your strength, don't get me wrong. There's a high risk of injury, but you're living the fundamentals. When someone says fundamentals, you know it's one of the most important things
0: in
2: whatever you're doing.
0: It is.
2: You understand?
3: You know, with the body weight thing, I want to add up to, you remember when Sister Bina was here?
0: Yes.
3: With MJ?
0: Yeah.
3: He said something about when you go down on a push-up, who's going to pull you up?
0: Yeah.
3: You get it. So imagine going down on the floor. How quick can you come up? One day you should ask yourself this honest question, that you fall on the floor. How quick can you stand up to save yourself if you have to save yourself?
0: That's crazy.
3: Have you ever asked yourself this question?
0: That's crazy. Mm-hmm. Should something happen where you fall?
3: Should something happen, and you should move from that point to, like, let's say, just a few...
2: To avoid a hazard.
3: 7 seconds away.
0: Yeah.
3: How quick are you?
0: Yo, I think that's enough for us to actually, you know, focus on our fitness. And more importantly, like, the safety. I like this very much. Guys, we're going to go for a break right now. We'll be right back. Selector Dan is about to go heavy with the mixes. It's called Loud and Live for a very good reason. We'll be right back to tell you more. Don't touch it. It's the big one. You already know. Do you want me to get you water? You make
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1: Good morning. Welcome back to Live and Direct. We are. This is the Big Y. What's going on? Today's Friday. What the Friday? That's what we call it. Chale, we're talking a lot of things this morning. And I want you to be a part of all of it.

0: Yeah, the hotel. Brown babies like the referee forgot his yellow card at home. He should officiate SA's next game and black card just for them. Black card just for them. Shout out to going out to you. How you doing, man? YFM, tell me. Nibart is too loud. I'm confused, but I'm... Get me out the hotel.
1: Good morning, Brownberry. Thank God it's Friday.
2: Yay! Good morning, Brownberry. I said yesterday, the match, me, my name was Kwabena Eduardo. I was supporting Mexico full, and I was so happy that they scored 2-0. Yes, they should go back to their country and fix their country.
0: Kwabena Eduardo, how you doing today? Great to have you be a part of the experience. Charlie, hey, Africans. So right now, we just need to find a common enemy in the whole of Africa. We'll rally and we'll unite properly. I see you. 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

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The number to get in touch with them is 0800 400 800. 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Very simple number. And go get yours today. When you're done, thank me. I'll be waiting for my thank yous. 45 minutes past the hour. I said there's a conversation we're having this morning. It really genuinely is about fitness. It really genuinely is about you taking very good care of yourself. When I say taking good care of yourself, there are certain people that go to the gym with very good intentions. You're going to the gym with very good intentions, and then you end up coming back home with injuries. Some of them actually even become chronic. And that's what we're talking about this morning. We're talking about safety when, you know, when you're going on this fitness journey. It's very important. So I have Jojo, I have Seto in the studio today, and that's exactly what we're talking about. How are you feeling today, man? Good morning, going out to you. I'm going to get into a jam just before we continue our conversation.

All right, that conversation is happening right now. Join and let's make magic happen. I'm just saying you should be a part of the experience. 0202222073. Have you ever suffered any injury whilst, you know, attempting to work out? Have you ever? I'd love to hear that story. If you have, give me a call now and let's talk about it.

0: Haja Layla is on the lockdown this morning. Says the way Gaddafi has confidence in lying. Eh? Hey! So yeah, he has done 50 already. Challenge Jojo, talk to me a bit about, let's continue this conversation, man. Right. I mean, the safety is very important to me. So have you ever suffered any injury whilst, you know, working out before?
1: Yeah, I think my shoulder.
0: Your shoulder?
1: Yeah, my left shoulder. I think I went too heavy.
0: Yeah.
1: Yeah, then testo enter, so.
2: Yeah.
1: I went too heavy and I think yeah. My left shoulder.
0: Damn.
1: So it was really tough. Till you get an injury, you would actually know that you have to go back to the basics and know that
2: there are
1: certain things you need to take into like
2: consideration
1: before trying to show your ego in the gym.
2: Yeah.
1: So it's not easy, but some injuries you wouldn't want to have them.
2: Oh,
1: like
2: yes.
1: Lower back injuries.
0: Yeah.
1: Knee injuries, wrists, your wrist injury nah, bro. Ankle.
0: And all these are preventable.
1: Very, very preventable.
2: Because the moment you get these injuries, now your range of motion is all messed up, it's all limited. You can't move a certain way because either if you say you go hurt your back or your back will pain you, or you know there's a pain you're feeling if you move this type of way.
0: Yeah.
2: That then you might not know, but I'd be stressed psychologically because
0: you're
2: meant for freeing body.
0: Yeah.
2: You understand? You should be able to get excited and jump without worrying about your knees, your ankles or something.
0: But I know,
1: you know the funny thing too, like the way we have this small tissues in the body that you won't even think about it that tissue when it gets torn, it's a whole different thing.
0: Yes,
2: that's what you need to strengthen.
1: And then you know the stretches or the exercises that you can do to keep this little ligaments and tissues and bones they are boring. So if you're someone who is not enjoying
0: this whole thing, they are not stimulating.
2: Yes.
1: You'll feel like I'm wasting time on this, but bro, that's the real Zaza, I would say.
2: It's kind of like doing yoga. That's why most people, most guys don't want to do yoga because, like,
1: you know,
2: nobody's trying to go sit there, close their eyes, do breathing, breathe out. They feel like there's no point to it, but all them things they help.
1: But it's all important.
0: Yeah. Tools, you're calling me tools. Have you suffered an injury in the gym before whilst you're trying to work out? If not, I go bop out. Good morning. Hello, Tools.
3: Yeah, really?
0: How are you doing?
3: Hi, sir.
0: Yes, sir.
3: Yes, sir.
0: Tools. Yes, sir.
3: Yeah, baby, I did injury. My knee.
0: You did injury?
3: Yeah, my knee.
0: What caused it?
3: Accident.
0: Oh, you had an accident?
3: Yes, sir, baby.
1: What type of accident?
0: Well, like a car accident, right? Was it a car accident or workshop accident?
3: Yeah, car accident. Yes. 2-7, now the 2-7 is this time Monday.
0: So right now, do you work out?
3: I work out, but still, you know, I think it has been touched to, there's a little problem over there.
0: There's a little problem over there.
3: Yeah, I can't bend it. I can't bend my knee.
0: Okay. Hey, so you for stand all the time or what?
3: More time, we struggle and struggle. We are the today, move on.
1: Let's go check up.
0: Have you gone to do a checkup?
1: Like a
3: CFC
1: or something?
3: The doctor did this psychophobia could come to me.
0: Okay, so have you done some physiotherapy?
3: But now I go there, they say, in and I said, I do there.
0: So as your doctor know, they don't want to continue again?
3: So I research, I will say, maybe if I go find out some place there, I will get out this beef. For me, there maybe I go fit follow and go there.
0: I hear you, bro. I hear you. We'll think of something and let you know, okay?
3: Maybe I did serious, though.
0: Oh, Charlie, I didn't believe you.
3: I did serious.
0: I didn't believe you, trust me.
3: I didn't believe you. This is the opportunity where like, I go fit talk to you. Maybe if you get some help, I go fit support me.
0: Okay. When did this happen?
3: Okay. I think 2011.
0: That's like 10 years ago. Hey, that's about
1: 2011.
0: Damn, so you've been going through this for that long?
3: Yeah, baby.
2: Should have taken care of this the moment.
3: You know, so by then, we're not at this of village. We're not the only YFA word here that time.
0: It's a lame.
3: That time, I'll be YFM for a while in here. That time, or every time they go on, that time, when I live in some village, be where they treat me.
0: Charlie Tools, thank you for calling. You are giving me homework. You are giving me assignment. Thank you for calling, okay? Thank you for calling.
3: Okay,
0: thank you for calling.
3: Baby, because I had to put that for your hand off.
0: I hear you, guys.
3: Okay.
0: It should have been an instant treatment.
2: Yeah, instant treatment.
0: It should have, like, you know, that same...
2: Yeah, I mean, I'm sure there's a way to get better, but it won't be like it used to.
1: But he said he was, like, he was stuck in a village somewhere.
2: You know, traditional medicines,
1: so, you know, sometimes
2: heal you, but...
1: Maybe to find a way transporting body to come across, to that one to be a different issue.
0: Ah,
1: yeah.
0: Charlie.
1: It's not easy.
0: You, the way I make happy at it is South Africa, then now you can't tell me this thing now. They feel bad for you again. Yeah. Charlie's crazy. MaxBuy is doing something you need to know about. 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All right. I want to tell you YFM is doing something on the 20th. Yes, right here at the Lagos City Mall Matrix Gym, the AstroTurf. It's called Why Dads on the Move. This health, fitness, and fist event will take place at the Matrix Gym AstroTurf in Lagos City Mall on a Saturday, 20th of June, 6 a.m. prompt. Designed as an escape from daily stresses of the world, the celebration aims to honor all fathers. That's what is important. It's a great escape. So if you're listening to me this morning, if you're a corporate dad, a stay-home dad, if you're a single dad, if you're an uncle, a mentor, if you're a sugar daddy, all the father figures, listen, all of you should come through. Let's have a good experience. Jojo, they laugh at the sugar daddy fire. There's going to be a health walk, aerobics, free health screening. There's going to be a soccer tournament. There's going to be a cooking contest for men to show off their skills that they've been hiding from us. There will be some mini games, sack and race. At the end of it, we'll top it off with a beautiful kinky party. Come along with your dad, your uncle, your mentor, your husband, your father figures. And ladies, don't forget your brothers too. Come, let's celebrate strength, love, and healthy lifestyle together. Remember, it's happening on the 20th of June, a few days for the next 2 weeks, like this Saturday, the next one. You know, far, to be honest. 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You know how we do. We're going to wrap this up shortly. Don't touch it.

0: Good morning, going out to you. Stamina. We have to talk about stamina. Yeah, man. I like your stamina. Like, my video has to talk about that stamina with a vibe. Yo, challenge going on right now. We've been talking about fitness. Seto has a new challenge for everybody. Since we have now, he has now finally got us to agree that we can do 300 push-ups in a day. Right now, I take down to 500, you know, squats.
1: Yeah.
0: It's not possible.
1: It's possible.
0: 500 squats. Yeah. After that, you go walk.
1: You walk.
0: You finish, you go walk.
2: You don't walk.
1: You feel great.
2: Day, if you did it.
0: 500 squats, Reggie.
1: You feel great.
2: Oh, but you forget we're not saying do this in a session. It'll be 24 hours. Oh. 24 hours will be a long time.
0: So now how we go break them down?
2: Depending on you. If you
1: 50
2: do,
1: per squat.
2: Yeah, 50 per squat be more than okay.
1: More than okay. More than okay. Squats.
2: I don't like you.
0: Selector no go fit do that one there. But,
1: oh, yeah.
0: And I'm supporting Selector. So.
2: I mean, baby, at the end of the day, give it the 500.
0: No, you no go
1: no,
0: fit
1: no,
0: do.
1: You no go fit do the 500. Yeah, so you go slash him into 250.
0: No, you no go fit do that. You no go fit do 100.
1: Yeah, they believe, say, the listeners, they believe, say, like, almost 60% go fit do 500. And they believe in them.
0: But how do you break that down, though?
2: If you're trying to do 500 push-ups.
1: Yeah,
0: no, 500 squats.
2: Mm-hmm. 500 squats.
0: We're talking about squats now. 500.
1: So this is where your body weight comes in.
0: So that's all that we're talking
1: see,
0: about,
1: people have like,
0: yeah, the fundamentals. Yeah.
1: People will benefit. People will feel like they are wasting time, but they shouldn't give up. It's strength. You can get your legs trending to up. You can up the game for it.
2: Yes, yeah.
1: You get it.
0: 500 so, squats.
2: Honestly, I don't believe if you're starting the gym, even before I started the gym, I feel like, nah, my legs need to be strong.
1: Stronger before you
0: do anything.
1: If you're able to conquer, let's say, a good number of squats with your body weight.
0: Yeah.
1: Trust me, when you are in the gym and you have weights on you, you enjoy it.
0: You enjoy it, right? Yeah. Charlie, good morning going out to all of you, man.

0: Let me take my this last set of message. Good morning, Brownberry. Charlie. Kindly tell Gaddafi to come and demonstrate 150 push-ups on the 20th of June, Father's Day, with Matrix Gym. Thanks for making our mornings every very amazing. Brownberry, shout out to Selector Danny as well. Rise and shine. I'm FTI Kelly inside Medina. FTI Kelly, what's going on, my brother? Good morning. This is your guy, Lighter One from Shadows. Big shout out going to 3 Workshop and Big Joe Yard inside Shy Hills. Thank you very much for that. Good morning, Barry. I am feeling so Mexican today. I feel like South Africa showed a bit of what we all felt recently, that they're so violent. 2 red cards. It was just a poor show. Mexico could have easily scored 6 goals. All the same, Black Stars should not disappoint us. Coming out from Max and C25. Thank you very much. The Mexicans were doing the work of God yesterday. Kofi inside the coupon say so. Chale Kim. Remember me said two up yesterday. Big up going at Kinshasa, aka Kofi Alankash, repping SA. Big up you. We have big up SA. I'm confused, man. Are you bigging up SA after I said they'll lose by 2-0? His Majesty, explain yourself. Barry Black, are you calling me Barry Black this morning? Please, I just heard you give hope to people. So my Momo number is 053 Yaonate Maoli. Bless you, Barry. I go do what I'm making all right. So help me God. Amen. Loud and clear from Doyumo Junction, Barry, Mexico. Barry, Mexico is telling my SAPO to go back. Go back and play players. Anyway, Chelle. Shout out to Bruce at the workplace from SA One Love. Thank you very much. Limfai says a Christian. Okay, never mind. That one looks like some fraudulent message. But guys, it's absolutely no vibe. Charlie, Seto, do you have any final words for my people today?
1: They both hurt, you know.
0: Yeah.
1: The pain.
0: Yeah. It hurts.
1: So choose wisely. I always say this, just choose.
0: Charlie, yeah. I like that. How about you?
2: Oh, good, yeah, Charlie. If like I was saying, just to conclude what we're talking about. Yeah. I beg, start with your body weight.
0: Start with your body weight. It's important. Weight. That's fundamentals.
2: Yeah, that's the fundamentals. And this quad challenge we're bringing to you people is also going to, it's going to be an awakening for you.
0: Yeah.
2: You understand? You go feel the good and you go feel knee pains and stuff. It's all normal.
1: Yeah. You remember, Bamber, you remember Bilo, right?
0: Yeah, Bilo.
1: You're training with him.
0: Yes.
1: You used to enjoy it, right?
0: Bro, yeah. I swear, my leg days.
2: Bodyweight workouts.
0: My leg days. Seto Bilo give me some leg day one day.
2: Well, yo. The energy always punish you.
1: You see, anytime they work out together, they do body weight, more body weight.
0: No, it was always body weight. It was, Bilo was like,
1: he's chilling in the UK now, bro.
0: Yeah, he's
1: going hard.
0: It's chilling. Charlie, thank you guys for coming through. I'll see you next week. And a special thank you going out to all of you for tuning in. You made magic happen today. We say what?
3: I want to personally talk to FIFA and tell them to let South Africa go back. They should go back. They can't go and leave the whole of Africa. They should go back. They should go back and work on their GDP. They should go back and work on the GDP. Maybe they will not get any points in the World Cup, but they will get GDP. They will give them. They don't deserve points in the World Cup. They deserve GDP. They should go back.
4: It's a goal!
5: The World Cup.
3: They should go back and work on their GDP. They should go back and work on the GDP. Maybe they will not get any points in the World Cup, but they will get GDP. They will give them. They don't deserve points in the World Cup. They deserve GDP. They should go back.

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10: BBC News with Tom Sanders. Iran says it hasn't yet reached a deal with the United States after President Trump said the two sides could sign an agreement as soon as this weekend to extend a ceasefire and reopen the Strait of Hormuz. Tehran said that the proposed agreement is currently being reviewed and that it would not compromise on its red lines. The former South Korean president, Yoon Suk-yeol, has been sentenced to 30 years in jail for sending drones into North Korea. Prosecutors said he ordered the operation in October 2024 to provoke a hostile response and create a pretext for his failed attempt to impose martial law. Relatives of those killed in last year's Air India plane crash have urged the authorities to reveal the findings of an investigation into its cause. 1 year on from the disaster, some victims' remains still have not yet been identified or returned to their families. The King of Thailand's eldest daughter, Princess Bacharakitiyabarmahidon, has died at the age of 47. Popularly known as Princess Pa, her death comes more than 3 years after she fell into a coma. An experimental treatment for the chronic autoimmune illness lupus has shown promising results in early trials in Britain. The therapy genetically modifies some white blood cells to attack the rogue cells causing symptoms of the disease. After 18 months, five of the first six patients treated are still in remission. India and Bangladesh have held a first border security meeting amid strained relations. Dhaka accuses the authorities in India's West Bengal of trying to force undocumented migrants across the border without due process. At 36, the American singer Taylor Swift has become the youngest woman ever to be inducted into the prestigious Songwriters Hall of Fame at a gala ceremony in New York. BBC News.
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Why you care about a pink lip? 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
1: Yeah, what's up?
2: Yeah, yeah. I know. It's hard to keep up, but we ain't slowing down.

And that's Brian the Mensah Giraffe in the background. It's a Friday. Thank God it's Friday. Why do I feel like you're copying me? You're kind of like, you know, wearing similar colors as me. Pushing it back for the city, she making it clap. You like me too much. I just want to pick up the package from Giddy. I'm giving pressure to the back. I want to... It's the drive-through. Yes, on Fridays we call the drive of your life the drive-through, and we're excited to be here. Let's hear the speakers, yeah. Ladies and gentlemen, what's your Friday looking like? What you doing? No fi biji raffle kwando. I'm still getting money from my first day. Show's produced by Reggie and Robbie. Music policy by the baddest DJ, DJ Kez. My name is AJ. Princess AJ, you can call me the Big Bad Wolf. You can call me the Menace. Stop on. We did hear. What are you saying? Swagger. First day, how much you make? That's my taxes on my worst day. Hey. Wokwanda, wokwanda, wokwanda. Nuffy beat you rough, wokwanda. Yeah. Now on the show today, we've got traffic.

0: And of course, what's trending? But I also want to tell y'all that I am so happy with the results from yesterday. Korea winning 2-1 against Czechia. And then Mexico winning 2-0 against South Africa. So I guess my predictions were on point again. Once again, my predictions right on point. Now we're taking you all the way till 7 p.m. So you gotta ride with us. It's the drive through on Y107.9. 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Don't you touch that dial.
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1: Yeah, what's up?
2: Yeah, yeah. I know. It's hard to keep up, yeah. But we ain't slowing down.

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1: All right, guys, so it's time for Why Sports, brought to you by Betano and Kivo Gary. And we've got Jude Deliver in the building. Why, Wamaji?
2: Today, they can't kill energy.
1: They can't kill my energy. Come on, man. What's wrong with you?
2: You know the Yama response, I did.
1: You did cool.
2: To my Emre.
1: We all. We all, bro. We all.
2: Oh, Charlie.
1: How we go do all? You're trying ending. Giddy.
2: And then 12.
1: I come here 18 days. That's 2 weeks and some change. Oh, very Gariana.
2: That's why Kivo did.
1: Exactly. Kivo is here to save us.
2: Yeah. Charlie Alpha.
1: Charlie, I'm day inside. Excited about, you know, all the games that's happening.
2: Yes. And yesterday, you know, Ghanaians were excited.
1: Mm-hmm.
2: I'll be right now. It'd be like some countries, we come out there from the African continent.
1: Yeah.
2: Because yesterday, the Jubilee.
1: Right now, we for switch, make Lesotho come into the continent, then we come out to the other one.
2: I'll be them car, then they that's.
1: Then they that.
2: Yeah, that might be so south.
1: So Lesotho for, oh, you know.

0: in a group stage, so yeah, qualified to the
1: but they qualified round. Because they drew with everybody. I don't swear.
0: Oh, Charlie.
1: That so, one today.
0: Finally, yeah. Mm-hmm. Not finally, but you remember the story about Somalian referee Omar Attan Abdul Kader.
1: Yeah.
0: You remember he was denied entry into the US.
1: Yes.
0: Because it was alleged that he has some during interrogation. They thought he's affiliated to some gang or some terrorist group.
1: Yeah.
0: UEFA has appointed him as the referee for the super clash between Paris Saint-Germain and Aston Villa.
1: Oh, in August, right? Yes, August 12th.
0: August 12th. So he means he is the referee. UEFA has what? Appointed him.
1: Charlie, the way I said August 12th, I'm updated. Oh my God.
0: Hey, you try.
1: I'm proud of myself, bro. But I'm actually happy that like they found something for him because that was so unfair.
0: Mm-hmm.
1: But yeah, Benedict, God bless America.
0: Exactly. And finally, you know the NBA game 5?
1: Yeah.
0: Will come up this weekend.
1: Yep.
0: And currently the Knicks are leading 3-1 in the series against the San Antonio Spurs. But again, 20 points.
1: Bro, when I went to bed, I was watching that game.
0: Uh-huh.
1: I promise you, I was watching that game when it was like around halftime, getting into the third quarter.
0: Mm-hmm.
1: Spurs were leading by 29 points. So I'm like, 29 points.
0: Yeah. At the more than
1: 29 points, yo, we level up, be that. And then I went to bed.
0: Only to wake up.
1: I woke up, and the next one, I'm like, how? How is that even possible? Because even as at the fourth quarter, they still were leading by 20 plus points.
0: Yes, yes.
1: So how do you let them go on a 16-4 run?
0: Mm-hmm.
1: Just like that, yo, man, like, bro, I'm flabbergasted.
0: Do you think the series is done?
1: At this point, it is done. Do you know why I'm saying that?
0: Why are you saying that?
1: Game one, they led, like, game one, game two, and then game four, Spurs led by more than 10 points, and they still lost.
0: Lost, okay.
1: Do you get it?
0: Mm-hmm.
1: They led by more than 10 points, and they still lost. So if they play game five, and they don't even lead by 10 points, I'm not even afraid for them anymore. Because at this point, what fan would they show? Would they show Knicks? Really? What else?
0: It's crazy.
1: I mean, I wish they would win. Mm-hmm. I want them to win so that, you know, we have an extended game six and possibly a game seven. Because this is like really good basketball they are playing right now, and I really don't want the finals to end yet.
0: Yeah. NBA finals one in 5 games yet.
1: Yeah, you get what I mean. Finals there, 5 games there, yeah, enough for us. We need like some game six or some game seven.
0: Yeah,
1: then we know that like we're in the finals. But from the way things are looking, I don't think Spurs have the ribs for it.
0: Interesting.
1: Yeah, so let's see how it goes.
0: Would you want to do some WNBA stories?
1: Well, why not? Today's games would be between Washington Mystics versus Toronto Temple. And then at 2 a.m., it's going to be between Seattle Storm and Golden State Valkyries. So those are the two games that will be happening today.
0: Mm-hmm.
1: Yeah.
0: Okay. So, if there's nothing more, that'll be all for today's Wise Sports.
1: You have
0: update.
1: Money for me?
0: Oh, yeah, backstage.
1: But I can give you the results for last night's games.
0: Yeah, please do.
1: So there were four games last night. Indiana Fever versus Chicago Sky. So Indiana won 114 to 106, and then New York Liberty won by 104 to 90 against the Atlanta Dream.
0: Mm-hmm.
1: Dallas Wings won 85 against Phoenix Mercury. They got 70 points. And then the best team in the world. All right? The best team in the world. Kameka Golden State Warriors. Oh, my God. Yes, Steph Curry, I am it. Las Vegas Aces.
0: Mm-hmm.
1: Yes, Las Vegas Aces. We played against Portland Fire and we won 105 to 89. And our points god, do you know who the points god is?
0: Tell us.

0: Gray. Mm-hmm. She made 3 9 pointers. So she ties WNBA history for the most three points in a season actually.
1: In a game.
0: Yeah. So she made 9. Or the Bako Kanwanka will break a history, no.
1: Okay.
0: Yeah.
1: I see. All right, so Princess, that'll be all for today's Y Sports Update.
0: Thank you.
1: Probably sponsored by Betano and Kibo Gary.
0: Betano.
1: Mm-hmm.
0: All right, thank you, Jude. All right, so let's go pay some bills. I'll be back.
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2: 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Yeah, I know. It's hard to keep up, but we ain't slowing down.
3: BBC News with Sue Montgomery. SpaceX is making its debut on the New York stock market in a move that should make it one of the largest companies in the United States. With a record-breaking market valuation of more than $1.7 trillion, it puts Elon Musk on course to be the world's first trillionaire. Iranian state media say a draft peace deal with the US includes an end to fighting in Lebanon, the release of frozen Iranian assets, and a 60-day period for talks on Tehran's nuclear program. President Trump says the leak bears little relation to what's been agreed. The UN's top official on HIV and AIDS says that the global response to the disease is threatened by cuts in funding from wealthy nations. Winnie Byanyima said more than a million people had lost access to a preventative drug. The celebrated British artist David Hockney has died at the age of 88. He produced some of his best-known work in Los Angeles, capturing the essence of the city with pictures of glittering swimming pools. A year after the Air India crash that killed 260 people, officials say they're still analysing the evidence. An update on the investigation gives few details and no date for a final report. Stricter new immigration and asylum rules have come into force in the European Union. The European Commission said the comprehensive system would deliver more secure borders. But despite 2 years of preparation, a dozen countries still don't have the necessary infrastructure in place. China has accused foreign spies of attaching sensors to turtles and fish to monitor the country's waters. The Ministry of State Security claimed the animals were being used to create underwater maps, which could identify any weak points in China's coastal defences. BBC News.
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5: 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Compute Ghana Gold Rush season, the ultimate football experience. This Father's Day, YFM and Matrix Gym is bringing you Y Dads on the Move. Now, this health, fitness, and feast event will take place at the Matrix Gym AstroTurf, Legon City Mall on Saturday, 20th June, 6 a.m. prompt. Designed as an escape from the daily stresses of the world, the celebration aims to honor fathers, all fathers, thus corporate dads, stay-at-home dads, single dads, the unks, the mentors, the sugar daddies, and all father figures. Now, there's going to be a health walk, aerobics, and a free health screening, as well as a soccer tournament, a cooking contest for the men to show off the skills they've been hiding from us, some mini games like sack racing. At the end of it all, we top it off with a kinky party. Yes, commie party. So come along with your dad, your uncle, your mentor, your husband, and all father figures. And ladies, don't forget your brothers too. Come and let's celebrate strength, love, and a healthy lifestyle together. Remember, it's happening on Saturday, 20th June 2026 at the Matrix Gym AstroTurf inside Legon City Mall. 6 a.m. in the morning, sharp, be here. Sponsors are Munchie Biscuits, Malta Guinness, KFC, MJ Grand Hotel, Lizzie Chateau, White Dads on the Move, Fully Active,

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Now, whether you're grinding for that exam, pushing deadlines at work, or cooking up the next big idea, Cowbell Coffee gives you that creamy taste and rich coffee aroma to kickstart your day right. And you can also enjoy it anytime because success doesn't happen overnight. It's the little moments, the early mornings, the late nights. And through it all, Cowbell Coffee Day with you. Cowbell Coffee with you every moment. This advert is FDA approved. All right. Yes, sir. So, traffic convo. What do you think is more important, finding your purpose or creating your purpose? What do you think is more important, finding your purpose or creating your purpose? Send us a text on 020-2222073. 020-2222073. 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It's a drive-through on Y107.9.

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That's man like last mid. That Castell. Now y'all already know that football fever is here. Yes, in about 35 minutes, the next game is going to start. 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
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Sende keke. I see that you're still sending your messages through. Keep them coming on 020-2222-073. I have this one here from Nemo, and he says to me, creating my purpose is the most lovely thing I will choose. Play me Poison by Ebony to Juliana and all SA workers in Eastern Quarry. Poison. All right, so it's time for What's Trending, brought to you by Absa. Your story matters.

0: Alrighty, so Sarkodie and Shatta Wale have reunited on their highly anticipated collaboration, Everlasting, ending years of public tension and reigniting one of Ghana's most celebrated music partnerships. The song and accompanying video released on June 11th, 2026 showcase both stars together in a rare full-scale visual collaboration blending hip-hop and dancehall and Afrobeat influences while emphasizing themes of success, resilience and legacy. The release has generated significant excitement among fans, many of whom view it as a major moment for the Ghanaian music industry and a symbol of renewed unity between the two award-winning artists. Now, I did hear somebody say that, yeah, I mean, they can create a song, but then they don't think it can beat Major Girl. Because that song there, bro, Everlasting, ankasa. Robbie, why are you looking at me like I said something atrocious? Do you not agree with me that Major Girl is like one of one? Yeah. All right, so in other news, Thomas Partey is going to miss Ghana's World Cup opener against Panama after Canada denied him visa. So that's like the latest breaking news going around. But then FIFA has also released a statement on Thomas Partey's Canada visa refusal. So I'm going to read it for y'all. So FIFA can confirm that player Thomas Partey will be unable to travel from Ghana's team base camp in Boston, USA to Canada for their first match against Panama on Wednesday, 17th June, as his visa application has been refused by the Canadian government. FIFA is not involved in the immigration processes of host countries, including the adjudication of visas. As with previous FIFA events, the host government ultimately determines who receives a visa and is admitted into the country. For any further questions, please contact the IRCC, that's the Immigration, Refugees and Citizenship Canada, at media@cic.gc.ca. But then, also, Thomas Partey will be eligible to play in the subsequent group stage matches against England in Boston and Croatia in Philadelphia. So it's only the match in Canada that he won't be playing in, but he will definitely play in the games against England and Croatia. So that's it for What's Trending, brought to you by AFSA, Your Story Matters. Getting back into the music with the baddest DJ, DJ Kess. Let's get it.
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2: Yeah, I know. It's hard to keep up, but we ain't slowing down.

think it's crazy out here. It does get crazy. Yeah, man. The show that killed the weekend before it started. Hashtag Friday Night Mix, babe, bro. Until midnight. And yeah, we're basically inside that hour that you get to hear your favorite dusties. We're getting close to it. Top it up with a blast from the past. Before we hit the fourth and final. All new, new. You still with it? Reaching out to Nash Alton. Big up yourself all the time. DJ Swift, thanks for the PR. Ahoto Pochi. My mountainside crew, more like front door. Roll tight, Uncle Duke.

0: And if you've not heard about it, it's going down. 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Well, yeah, I don't know when it ends, but it could be sooner than you think. 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
1: Belang, belang.
0: Only one chance. 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

0: you like it, no. Yeah, man. It's about to get even grimier. It's now time for us to backtrack and have a good time at it. Hope you're enjoying your time with us so far. Hashtag Friday Night Mix on the Big Y. Yeah, man, today's blast from the past, we're gonna take it when back to when hip-hop really meant hip-hop. When hip-hop had a message, a property. That's coming up, but even before that, where my old school folk at? Reaching out to the dark. Wagwan. Hey, Nana B, you are gone. Shouts to Uncle Dunn. Jersey side, Orange. Reaching out to Uncle Kenny. Kenny X. Yes, sir. Premier, I must say. All right, we'll make some quick money when we return. Backtrack and have a good time at it. Old school like it was new.
1: Jagophobic test. I'm going in there, bye.
2: Hey, yeah, I want to shoot, baby.
0: I told you.
3: Ooh.
0: Where my ladies at?
3: Don't, baby.
0: Party continues right here.

0: our show's almost done. Believe it. 4 hours gone. Just like that. 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
1: Oh, man. Gotta go. We got to go.
0: Hope you had a swell time with us, and based off that, we're booking dates next week. We'll leave you with one last one. Jabrilville, he calls Turn Up. Now, to tell you a little about this epic collaboration, matter of fact, is your chance to experience the vibrant fusion of talent in Jabrilville, featuring one of Ghana's best dancehall artists in an electrifying collabo. It's a couple of guys though on this one. It's a masterpiece crafted by Jabril Mansere, William Rafat Taki, that's Bomberman, Zylo Krikete Soldier, Bukom Dancehall, as well as Excellency Fifi Sela, produced by the talented Faton Makula from New York City, and expertly mixed and mastered by Mike Mills on them. Jabrilville promises a delivery of a unique sound which will get you moving. Don't miss out on this epic music journey. Ladies and gentlemen, it's my pleasure, even as we close, to give you Turn Up, Jabrilville.